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1: Bello, it's me, your mama.
2: Ma, what's wrong?
1: We have run out of coffee.
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1: Please, Bello, go get me 300 boxes of hashtag coffee quickly, quickly.
2: Ma, how am I going to get 300 boxes of hashtag coffee?
1: Hey, that's your problem, but don't forget my favorite one, Trumpy.
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4: 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Very poor and hazardous air quality causes breathing difficulties, breathlessness, wheezing and chest tightening. If you're experiencing any of these symptoms, follow Asthma First Aid or seek medical attention. 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Avoid exposure by staying indoors. 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
6: Okay, you're back with Jeff on Press Play this morning with our son Chris, who is a very good photographer and was in California to photograph several World Cup matches. And he's here today talking about them. I've had a message from Brad. Hello, Brad. Thanks for the show this morning. You did extremely well. Hi, Jeff. Great interview. Thank you. And thank Chris for providing us with an insight

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1: Ma, what's wrong?
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0: Hey, that's your problem, but don't forget my favorite one, Trumpy.
1: All right, Trumpy, yeah, I got it.
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And they're the Animals with I'm Crying, and that was for Mick from Abbotsford. Thanks for that, Mick. Okay, we are headed to our next break, and to take us to that break, let's say adios amor to Jose Felipe.

Mother, hello father, here I am at Camp Granada. Camp is very entertaining, and they say we'll have some fun if it stops raining. I went hiking with Joe Spivey. He developed poison ivy. You remember Leonard Skinner? He got ptomaine poisoning last night after dinner. All the counselors hate the waiters, and the lake has alligators. And the head coach wants no sissies, so he reads to us from something called Ulysses. Now I don't want this should scare you, but my bunkmate has malaria. You remember Jeffrey Hardy? They're about to organize a searching party.

Oh, the wonderful Cher there with Believe, and that was one of her big hits. Okay, well, I'm just about out of here. Coming up 6 o'clock, is Nando's Hideaway with Uncle Max. I think I just frightened him. And after that, you've got Country Miles with Mick Peeling from 8 till 10, and then New Grooves with Adrian Hook. Okay, so Tommy Emmanuel's going to take us up to the news.

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Yes, Bobby. Yes, Pete. Yes, Bobby. Well done. And Pete, but Tim is back in the competition and just pipped at the post by Mick. And great to have you, Tim. And so Mick is on 4, Pete is on 1, and the theme tonight is waiting, and it's waiting for the song to start. We got 2 more to go. All right. Who are these, or what's this song?

Yes, yes, yes. Oh, I can't go for that. And it was Daryl Hall and John Oates. And well done. We had all of those people correct. But Mick was in first by a long shot. And well done, Mick, Hall and Oates. Well done indeed. Oh, that was hard. I've got to say, I'm not a big Hall and Oates fan, but my daughter indeed. Oh, that was hard. I've got to say, I'm not a big Hall & Oates fan, but my daughters are.

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1: The late George Woolnough worked on High Street and lived on Manors.

It's big, bold, and beautiful. It's the Big Breakfast with Steve Newman every Tuesday morning between. It's big, bold, and beautiful. It's the Big Breakfast with Steve Newman every Tuesday morning between 6 and 9.

that you made me no good. But I know deep down in my heart, I've always done the best I could. 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

Whoa! Look out. Formed in Los Angeles, California in 1979. That is Joan Jett and her Blackhearts. And we go to 1988 album

0: getting news. And if we recall, he had a theme, Margaret, as we remember.
1: Yes.
0: And here it is.
2: That's life.

0: That, of course, is the absolutely famous In Melbourne Tonight theme. Wonderful. Brings back the memories. Over the years, Bert went on to celebrate the memory of Graham Kennedy. And here is a very rare piece at the Logies with a what they call a split-screen presentation. So it's Bert in the now and Graham in the past. But let's have a listen.
1: So I looked at the beer can and knew it was Brian.
2: Good.
1: But I'm not too good at folk singing. I don't think I need that. But I must say what a thrill it is, and I don't say this often enough, what a thrill it is working with a nice, talented boy like you. You know what I mean?
2: Well, I think I know what you mean.
1: Well, what I really mean is... Well, you know... Well, I mean... Well, how does one guy say to another things you tell your girl or your mother? Well, I can say it brother to brother. I love you. That's how I feel. Honest, I feel it too. Honest, each word is true. Honest, what would I do without you?